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0: stop. 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
0: 79. Cell 10-4. Sunny Road and dead end. Network 2 and 26. Spot east.
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0: is
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1: The homeowner was changing the batteries in the system, which caused it to trigger. 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
0: 317, 26.
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0: You know, just fundamental question 55-15. I mean, a 17-year-old male. Consciousness, breathing status unknown. Son is a type 1 diabetic, has not had a med since last Sunday. Patient's going to be irate and combative. Your discretion if you want to stage for PD.
1: It was one, sir. Thank you.
0: 2008. Utility 205. Medical attendant, resident advisor stuck on the toilet. There's a lockbox. Are you direct on the code?

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2: 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We're clear.
3: 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Ambo 12 from dispatch.
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1: 55, 2012. 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
0: We're direct, we're proceeding in.
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1: Yeah, that's fine. 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
3: 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Do you need us on that 8-19?
1: Sure, I'll add you to it. Do you want paramedic engine 8 to continue it?
3: Negative.
1: Correct. Amber 116, you can clear and go in service.
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1: Go ahead.
0: Cancel last call. 2016. Mr. Garden, we're just asking for the code for the lockbox. I think we figured it out.
1: Correct.

0: 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Medic 112, it's going to be an 87-year-old female, conscious, breathing. Patient's oxygen is going down, having trouble breathing. Does have lung cancer.
1: All right.
0: 2017.

watch 12-9 into 12, medic 54, response received here. 723, Gracie Michael Court, Den, Wampler Road.

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Ender 12, medic 54. 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Jerking has stopped. Does have a breathing rate of 29 breaths per minute.

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1: 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It's going to be a 60-year-old male, conscious breathing. 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
1: 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Sun was turning blue, unknown if he's having trouble breathing, currently on oxygen.
0: Okay, what's the comment? Can you just have me a medical box?
1: 2033. Go ahead.
2: We're going to be clear on a patient refusal.
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0: 24 inch 17 ES 1, Northwest Union Route. Trouble breathing. 73, have a report. I carry a report at dead end. Respond Central, 23-3.
1: EMS 1's around.
2: EMS 1, 23-3.
3: Great pass. I want to handle that crash.
2: 23. 10-0.
4: Mike 1, 2034.
2: 9-17, EMS 1. Responding is the question medic 17 en route for a 3-year-old male. Constant breathing, not alert. Sun's turning blue. Unknown if he's having trouble breathing. Currently on O2.
0: Where the walk 51-11. Engine.
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2: Respond for RBC. Truck 1, you can remain in service. Central Emmons and Taos are all handled.
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2: Ambo 515, 2035. Imagine 11, responding to the request of police for NBC to check out a 28-year-old female. Conscious breathing wants to be checked out.
3: Sure.
2: 2035. A Ram 1500 pickup truck.
3: This is okay.
2: 2036.
3: Patches, one left the Axon. There's no police here. You know anything for?
2: Stand by.

0: 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Are you on scene with the person that wants to be checked out?
1: Nope, we didn't see anything. Nobody was flagging us down.
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1: 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Full crew, correct?
0: That's correct.
1: Correct.
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1: Engine 9, have you clear. I have a 9-6, 4611 North Point Boulevard. That's squad 262 on for a fire alarm. Do you want to take that, or do you want to manual?
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3: 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We'll probably be closer than that.
2: 5-40.
1: Correct. Squad 262.
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0: 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I'm on scene. I have a pickup truck on its side, about 15, 20 feet into the woods. Driver is saying he's not injured. He's attempting to crawl out on his own now. Continue everything. So you can set the lieutenant with some 5-11 with command.
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0: as well, if you want to join.
1: Go ahead.
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1: 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Looks like we also just got an additional alarm for Zone 2 as well.
0: We tend to reset. I'm able to do so. Do you have any contact info?
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0: Received a call back. 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
1: 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So just have them let me know if they're actually going to be or not.
2: 12-1, subject. It's 224, King Office Circle. What are your court? Already a court.
3: Engine medic, what's the output?
0: Engine medic 60. 59-year-old male, not conscious, breathing. Father was unconscious on the table. We did receive a note that the patient is now conscious and talking. Still wanted an ambo to check him out.
3: Okay, thank you.
0: 2056.
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0: Medic 1, 2056.
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0: 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Firefox 51-19. Welcome to the Spanish language line. See smoke inside of apartment that looks like it's coming from next door. They did not give an apartment number. Time chief 33.
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2: 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We've been in trouble.
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0: 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I'm arrived. Looks like a complex of townhouses. 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We work on trying to figure out which building it is. 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
0: 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Medic 16, it's going to be a 61-year-old female, conscious breathing. 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
0: Go ahead.
2: Upon arrival, no EMS needed. We're going to be clear in a picture.
0: Correct. 21-15.
3: Dispatcher EMS 4719, right?
0: That's correct.
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0: Air Guard Engine 175 around. 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
5: Just communicate with them as to if they still need you.
0: Does that mean we can clear?
5: County police cleared, so communicate with the MTA police to see if they're still needed.
0: Three trucks, I guess we'll just go in and try and find them.
5: 2116.
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4: Dispatching is 392.
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4: An employee was here working, so we've made access to the building. We have no hazards right now, but we are unable to reset the alarm. If you could get a hold of property management, if you have a phone number.

0: 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We do not have a phone number.
1: Name is 285, unit 3, box 15-1, allergic reaction. 10,040, Tommy Street.
0: Engine 392 from dispatch. Boulevard,
1: Adam Slade.
2: 392, go ahead.
0: I have an owner's phone number that I can try calling, but the employee on site's not able to provide you access.
2: We checked the building and everything. We were able to gain access to the building. However, the control panel for the alarm is under lock and key.
0: Direct 2121.
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0: The team's going to be making clearance for 9:15 of the amount.
1: 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Just confirming, you said you're continuing on the call as well?
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1: 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Medic 15 EMS 3. It's going to be a 12-year-old female conscious breathing. Caller states daughter's having an allergic reaction. Throat's tight and eyes are swollen. Has had a severe allergic reaction before.
0: Okay.
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0: 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Good Samaritan.
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4: MVC 695 between exits 32 Bella Road and 3395 on the inner loop. Engine 16 responsibility on the outer loop. Respond on east 2145.
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1: 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Heart rate is high. 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

0: 那也发生了，
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0: Fine, sir. Thank you.
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0: Caller says that the patient has communication issues with the registry of TDI.
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0: Engine 41, call us that there's something in the middle of the street that's smoking, or the flame looks like it's a box. Says maybe a sparkler. Roger, police were there for an explosion previously. And that he has issues.
1: Alright.
0: Final 51.
2: 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One special, silence 2. 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
0: 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She just fell. 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
2: 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You're responding at the request of PD for a 40-year-old male complaining of a leaking groin.
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0: 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So, we're clear.
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0: Canada 2, 85, Box 15-3 in for assault. 6915 State Avenue, 46th Street, 45th Street. Respond east, 2209.
1: Sir, returning Medic 81 is en route.
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3: I'm responding with our utility 205 for
0: truck 7,
3: breathing. Wife's having trouble breathing. She's turning red.
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0: is back from 1956.
1: What?
0: We made contact with the resident through the ring camera, and she said there's nothing going on in her house, but she notified the alarm company. Can you contact the alarm company to see if they have a representative that can come out just to double check? We cannot get this alarm secured.
1: Okay, I'm there. And we'll be about 6 clear, 212. Clear, 2214.

0: 416, HEMA 6, Fox 20-10, Charles Breathing. 5701, Needham Road, Mississippi Terrace, Iron Road. Respond, on East, 2015.
1: Essex and Route.
2: HEMA 6, 2215. HEMA 116, I'll be around. Level 116, UMS 6, it's going to be an 81-year-old female, conscious breathing.
0: President
2: hasn't had influenza, blood glucose is 185.
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0: 7. 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
0: The Holly Court. 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
2: 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Also having chest pains.
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2: 20-35. 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
1: Howard Paramedic 1-5, I'll be en route. Howard 5 and engine 5. 30-year-old female first party called with shortness of breath and aching in her leg. She has asthma.

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0: System malfunction at location. He's contacting the loan company to put it in test for the rest of the weekend until he can get something out here to look at it.
1: Okay, I'm direct. You said they did that, or you need me to do that?
4: Yeah, they're doing it. 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
1: 2242.

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1: 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Always unable to walk to the bathroom and having trouble breathing and chest pain.
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0: 19, Foxy.
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0: 22, Roger. Group's in the circle. Harmon.
2: 22, 54.
0: 22. Set MH from court. On west.
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0: Lansdowne Road.
1: Screaming in pain. A sleeping pill didn't work, possible catheter issue, swollen penis.
2: Hey, program.
1: Medic 5, have you en route? Stay for police. Does a male in front of the location appears intoxicated?

0: 11, box 1-32, 6 subject.
1: Advisor, I'm speaking. Is TV assigned to the target?
0: Apartment 16.
1: Yes, they are.
0: Grandma Avenue, Virginia Avenue. Central, 2255.

0: They actually just said that they're directing to have you advise.
1: I'm gonna let him out. Two 11, 74-year-old male, constant breathing, complaining keeps vomiting. $2,300.
2: Not even too long, too slow.
0: $2,300.
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1: This was a 95. The caller stated the subject they called for has already left the scene. We'll drive by a bit and see if we can spot the caller.
2: Okay. I'm
1: going to drive by and see if we can find the subject. If not, we'll pray.
2: Okay, I'm there. 23:02.
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0: That from entry 2. Meter readings were negative or clear.
2: Clear, 23:03.
4: Yeah. It's 1780, 8-year-old male, constant breathing, fell, hit his head.

0: 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Sir, 304.
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0: Medic 4 is clear.
1: Medic 6 would be 15-14.
0: Medic 4 is 304.
1: 490. Nearby a lane, but then Keel Street. 1 East, 96.
0: Response medic 5. Medic 5.
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3: 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Sister's right side's going numb, feeling tingly.
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Apartment B1, Fairway Road, Tarragon Road. 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
1: 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History of stroke. Looks like he's having sudden speech problems. He's not alert. Type 56, 65-year-old female. Says her oxygen was stolen and she's having trouble breathing.
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I-695, inner loop between 10 and 11. Edge 41, 7, the outer loop. 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
1: 341, have you en route? Just on the 5-60 box. The patient is going to be at exit 11 on the inner loop.
0: So,
1: had a motorcycle accident. They are breathing but not responding.

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Class 41-21, engine 6, Scrap County Medic 139, control breathing. Clear 2, down the court. Cross 2 road, dead end. Cross 203. 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
1: Like two 87-year-old female with a fever and dizzy.
0: Sorry.
1: 2328.
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1: Patriot 5, right. It's going to be on the exit ramp to exit 10 from 695 and loop to Washington Boulevard.
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16, 441 Suffer Lucis, left 2 Moncton Road, Honey Hill Road, Mountain Road. Respond. 1 Central, 2337.

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1: 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Stay too washed out, but still wants a medic. 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
1: 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Michigan at 448, responding for a lift assist for Carlos Hussman.

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1: 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Meet on the train. It's train 17 on the platform. The female wellness check, unconscious and breathing. Call came from PD.

0: 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We're clear. 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
1: 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Electrical way. 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
1: 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Can you please hold us out of service personnel? Thank you.

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1: Direct, do we have a first responder?
2: Third, the block 37-3.
0: Negative, just because it's a subject.
2: 3-2, special subject, 101.
1: Yeah, we have a set of VTA, if you guys are able to get a first responder, that'd be great.
2: South Twin Circle Way.
0: Okay, 2348.
2: Circle Way, respond. 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
0: 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Medic 18. Clear 218, we can take our 18 box. Alright, Medic. Medic 18, can you actually take this one for paramedic 139? 465 is already on scene, and 128 is moving around for a bit.
3: What's the ETA of 128 because it's an ALS call?
4: 128 to Medic 18, we're on 26, just past 465.
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0: Medic City 456, year old female, gas and breathing, having Crohn's flare up, very weak, vomiting and diarrhea. Patient is completely alert, breathing normal.
3: And a 6 clear, no EMS needed.
0: And a 1-6 clear, no EMS needed, 20-1.
4: It's Carol 1-2-8, can you just provide them about the call information they haven't switched on already yet?
5: Okay, 47 Ojibwe. It's 46 subjects, 78-year-old male, leg pain, possible blood clots.
0: 2352. And Ronald Medic 32 is flying 101 South 20 Circle.
5: Ronald Medic 32, have you en route? Police are requesting units for a 28-year-old female. She needs an ET. Response from a doubt in Virginia for the patient.
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5: Yes, police are requesting you.
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3: 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On west, and 106. Five

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0: Alright, we have EMS 2 responding as well.
1: We don't need anybody. We're sufficient here.
0: EMS 2. 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
2: Medic 13, I'm sorry, what did you clear on?
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2: 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I was still listening mutually. I have you both clear.
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1: 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Carol Fall, 14 Austin Road, crossing to Rush Town Road. Respond on west, 200.

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1: 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Also advised, prior to calling 911, CPR was performed on the patient.
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0: Correct. 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
2: Respond for the fire alarm. 7-2 Bear Street Road, Crossview to Scottsville Drive. 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W16.

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0: 25, engineer's respond for commercial fire alarm. 7125, Dodson Road, Cross Streets, Dodson Road, Bellman Avenue, respond on west, 7121.
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2: Those are 22.
1: Engine 5, guys.
2: Engine 5, we're trying to confirm if Anaronda Medic 31 is needed, if there's two patients or one, because 32 should be at McDowell and Virginia Avenue with a 28-year-old patient. Your call is saying that they have a 16-year-old in reference to an assault.
1: Okay, stand by. Let me talk to police.
2: Correct. Right, 0022.
1: General Medic 32, Baltimore County. We transporting one patient with police to Harbor Hospital.
2: Okay, transporting to Harbor, 0023.
1: Dispatch Engine 5, this is a separate incident according to police.
2: Correct. Right, 0023.
4: I haven't arrived. I'm just before you get, like I said.

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1: Engine 2.
0: Yeah, Octopus met us out of the front yard and told us to leave, and we were not welcome. Everything appears to be okay from outside, so we're going to be clear.
1: I'm there. Those are 24.
0: Clear.
1: Those are 25.

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0: His rush from Ambo 45.
1: Alright. I'm gonna have 55 bars. You can put me on that fall, and I can advise if we need Medic 16.
2: Correct. Medic 16.
3: I'm good. Thank you, 485. We're clear.
2: Double 030.
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0: Engine 55, AMBO 45. It's going to be a 65-year-old female, conscious, breathing, not alert. Mother's fallen out of a kitchen chair. Caller seems confused, unsure what happened to the patient.
1: You're on the 931 for the patient.
2: Dispatch me, boy.
0: Go ahead.
2: Currently transporting a patient to Franco Square. There is an MVC at Rossville and Lillian Holt.
0: Rossville and what's the second street?
2: Rossville and Lillian Hall.
0: Sorry, did you know how many vehicles it is?
2: I

0: Finished 20 inch V 960 year stock, ready to collision across the boulevard. Lane hold drive for stand on east. Clear the maneuver.
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0: Mike 6-6, thanks for testing. Okay, Willis Spring, Brandon, Cross Street, so Cleveland Avenue, Colgate Avenue, respond on east, over here, type.
1: Truck 8, 0035. Truck 8, medic 16, ammo 8 was transporting patients to the hospital, advised of MVC in the intersection. No further info on it.
0: Medic 17 is Max.
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0: 10-5 for 6 subject, 16 Texas Avenue. Truck 8 to Wilson Avenue on Harford Road, respond on east. Correction, respond on central, W35. 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
4: Just confirming we can try to support skin condition issues on the call.
1: That is correct. That's all the information I have.
4: I'm glad, thanks.
1: Those are 38.

0: metaphorically. Or...
1: Apply for medic 15.
2: Go ahead.
1: We're going to be clear, no EMS needed.
2: Alright. That was 042.

0: That's from truck 8.
1: Alright. See if you can get anything on police.
2: Truck 8, looks like you have a...
3: Mike 17 is Mike 17-19 for Pepper Springs subject.
0: Thanks.
3: 10,045 York Road, cross streets of Halesworth Road and Cranbrook Road, 7-Eleven, respond on Central Mike 17.
1: Mike 17, responding at the request of police for a subject that was pepper sprayed. Up there, 43.

0: 11 from dispatch.
1: Terminal block 27-1, engine 6, airborne 6, 915 ES3. Summer unconscious, diabetic. 2002,
0: Inbo 11 from dispatch.
1: Away, Metro, please. 046.
2: 31. Inbo 11 at 31. I'm not sure if you, I believe you, did you key up? I saw someone key up. Did you have a message?
3: There you go.
2: Okay. And on the medic 32, did you key up?
4: Negative.
2: Okay, those are 47.
0: Jingle 11 from dispatch.
1: There's a lock to 5-2.
0: Police are advising the subject is now violently vomiting.
1: Response, national subject. 18, open gate court at dead end, Farmside Drive. Response,
4: 047.
1: 1 East, 0047.
4: MLR6, 0047.
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4: Medic 16, 0047.

0: Alexis, can you hear me out?
1: Medic 15, double 049. It's responding to medical box 27-1. It's going to be a 69-year-old female, not conscious, but breathing. Mom's out of it and moaning. Patient is diabetic. Patient, caller's unable to test the patient's sugar, can't find the glucometer.
2: Picture up.
1: 0050.
2: Engine 8,
1: have you route? Engine 8, Medic 16, would be a 37-year-old male, conscious breathing. Korean language line. Caller's younger brother has schizophrenia. Cannot sleep, has a fever, requested medics. Patient's not violent. No weapons. It's your discretion if you want to stage.
2: Are they claiming any injury or complaint, like non-emergency call?
1: Just face patient has schizophrenia, can't sleep, and has a fever. That's your discretion.
2: All right, we're going non-emergency.
1: Correct. 0050.

0: Okay, it's clear.
1: Okay, 8051.
2: Okay, 54 clear.
1: Okay, 54, 0051.

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1: Okay, clear. That was 0663.

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1: Medic 5 en route. 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
0: Cool, what do you think?

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1: 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Already had 2 nitro.
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1: Medic 7. It's going to be a 17-year-old male, conscious, breathing, unalert. 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Does have asthma.
0: Okay, so you want to put a first responder on that for helping from Hopkins?
1: Sure, I can go and start it.

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1: 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You can clear.
0: Alright, we're clear.
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1: And the weight, 128. Go ahead.
2: So, they're still on the line with a caller and ask if they're on Merritt with the Boulevard. I'm currently at Merritt and North Point Boulevard. There's nobody there, but there's a bunch of ramps in the area.
3: Yeah, I can try to get a better location.
2: Kind of. 7, it's going to be North Merritt Boulevard, ramp to northbound 695.

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2: All right, Sam, is that you that just got on North Point Boulevard? Or, sorry, Merritt Boulevard?
3: Yes.
2: All right, you need turnarounds. We're on Merritt Boulevard at the ramp to northbound 695.

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0: 58, box 7-16, trouble breathing. 1000 Franklin Avenue, apartment 1207, North Holland Avenue, at dead end, 1 East, 135.
1: Yeah, I'm facing out. 136. Medic 58 route.
2: Medic 58 RV route. It's going to be a 67-year-old female, conscious and breathing. Near the location, having trouble breathing. Does have O2 on. Patient does also have COPD.
3: Freeze, direct and clear, please.
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Medic 18, 32-year-old male, breaking out in hives. One advisor of the patient is resisting to having medics. Caller was heard mentioning that they had shrimp fried rice before the reaction. And the caller said that the patient is possibly intoxicated.

Charlie Howard. Living Carroll County, Emma 29, Box 8, Sub 1, for 6 subject, 15,615. 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

0: 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Respond on Central, 141.
1: That's 6 3/4.
0: And 6 141.

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1: Probably 14 route 142.
2: It's clear.
1: That'd be clear 142.
3: You're up this way.
1: EMS 3142.
0: There's a zero.
1: I'm your out. There's a 17 medic 14, 57 year old male, conscious, breathing, was asleep, now having chest pain. He has no cardiac history.
4: I'm at 10 on the route.
5: Tell me, do not have your route. 87-year-old female who's here, heart attack. She's pale, dizzy, and nauseous.
6: 211. Period lame, peppermint lame, honeysuckle lame.
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2: 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Clear base off
0: Thomas. I'm in the Royal Farms. No one called 911.

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3: Have you both en route? 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

0: 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We're going to pick up the line out here on Earl's, and we'll set up a dump site out here.
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2: Good.
0: Suggest you get another large capacity tanker started.
3: Alright, T-10.
2: Command of Session, I'm good with the second tanker. If you could just let me know, that's going to be epic.
3: I'm direct, 211.
5: 2465, stand by. Hey, Avo 465, about 46-5, this is the subject. 9301, W Road, Vermont Avenue, Chapman Road.
1: Oh, 211, Agent 175 driver, water coming.
5: Great, thanks.
9: 405, pushing the west.
5: 211.
0: 211, your water coming.
2: These are the nouns that I want to maintain as 30-foot collapse system around the structure, and we're only in defensive operations at times.
3: Yeah, it's on defensive operation and maintaining a 30-foot distance.
5: Firebox 54-1, ND16, area 11, some construction fire.
3: I'm a command from dispatch, we need 10 minutes out here.
5: Elmstead Street, Homecart Lane.
2: Okay, still no change. We're actually out of water at this time, working on a defensive attack against a detached garage, so fully involved. And I do want that collapse announcement, please. 30-foot distance.
1: 211 driver, Imager 175 driver, standby. Out of water, gotta fill up the tanker.
3: Central Units 1 Firebox 54-1, authority of command, maintain a 30-foot distance, collapse distance, defensive operations only. 213.

0: Savannah 211. I know you're full crew, but just for accountability, how many personnel do you have here?
1: Four.
0: Yeah.
2: Command and dispatch, fuel engine 16 coming is your large capacity engine.
0: Okay.
3: Campbell, what's your traffic dispatch? What are we on this call?
0: Dude, do you have an officer?
4: Only one on the tanker, three on the engine.
0: Okay. 16 route.
2: 10, 16 heavy route, 214.
5: Imagine they're getting loaded up.
6: Engine 11, 215.

0: Could do seven.
1: Okay, so you're going to be a full badge in your rent.
0: Seven, okay. We're assisting with tanks set up, then we'll be up there.
1: Correct. 215.

0: dispatch in 30-minute ETA on FID.
1: Okay.
0: 216.

0: command engine, so.
1: Seven.
0: I know you're at the end of the driveway. The map measurement says it's about 1,000 feet from the end of that driveway to the hydrant around the corner. Let me know your thoughts on just laying out and having a sustained constant source.
1: Copy. I don't say 12 down to check it out. Because we're fucked up.
0: That's the one I'm seeing on Elmstead.
1: Yeah, I saw that. I wasn't sure if that road came through yet. We'll have him check it out.
0: Okay, safety actually advises that that does not go through. So you can disregard. We're going to have to run a shuttle down to Eastern.
1: Copy that.

0: expenses was.
1: Good.
0: Could you assign an answer to that fire and also set it down on the computer, please?
1: Correct. 22.

0: Command from Delta 8.
1: Good.
0: All right, 175 is both engine tanker empty. The engine's going to go find you a fuel site, and they'll designate that, and the tanker's going out there to fill up. We're getting ready to start pumping this route to dump tank.
1: Gotcha. It looks like the fuel site should be Earls and Eastern, close to Cochrane, but engine 54, I just looked through.
0: Okay.
1: Command dispatch, would you mind just letting police know that we're going to be using a hydrant at Earls and Eastern, and we need Earls closed all the way from Eastern to the scene?

0: H-175 from engine tool. 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
1: We're sending it to you in a couple minutes. 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
1: Okay.
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3: 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I had it for a moment, but then I lost it.

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1: 331-4,
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0: 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Let's go out.
1: But it's you, excuse me.
2: Putting an arcing on fire here.
3: Andrew Teaser Rail. Dispatch Registry, please make sure police had this call when they arrived ASAP. The whole member was not very kind last time over there.
1: Police are at location advising that there's smoke showing.
3: All right, thank you.
4: That's where he's at.
1: Engine 23
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0: Engine 329.
1: Most of the alpha wall is falling inside. Can we get a cruise up here just to pull some of this metal off so we can hit the fire right inside the front doors, front walls?
2: And what do you think about just putting the aerial over top of it and just squeezing it back and forth without...
0: Unit responder box 2-18. This originally came over to police with the residential burglary alarm. They are out with the homeowner. Advised the house is smoking. After they advise the house is smoking, we did receive additional fire alarms coming from the location. I don't think we're going to be able to sustain that for
3: 20 seconds.
0: 2 seconds.
3: Squad 322 and Route 2.
0: Squad 322 and Route 2. 2 seconds.

0: 18 foot roll.
1: Two, we're going to lay a line here at the intersection if you could pick up the hydrant on the side of the road.
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3: From 18, we'll pick up your hydrant at the end of the street. There should be the second outfit on the right. We were there first then.
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1: 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Late smoke showing. Does appear to be on North Side Charlie, maybe in the attic.
2: 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Lights smoke showing inside Charlie, 232. 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
4: 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I-75 westbound at Hammonds Ferry, northbound.
7: The elementary school.
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1: Wait,
2: we're going to get a basin. We're going to get 345 shortly. It's running up from the basin in the first floor.
1: 237.
0: Alright, we're going to come around and relocate on side Alpha. We have a basin entrance.
2: Say that again.
0: If you want to back that headline out and go around the side Alpha, we have a basement entrance from the ground level.
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3: Okay, at this time, Battalion Chief Lester, Battalion 23 will be assuming command. 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

0: his best from that night. I think he's got about the last 11 for a total.
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0: That's correct. And a whole bunch of them tripped.
1: Jason from command, I have a pressure right here when you guys are ready to swap out.
2: Alright, alright. Respond, on west, 245.
0: Command, from 318, hand at the door.
1: 316.

0: Fire Chief 33 from dispatch.
1: You can call him, command. You can call him, command. Your stream is broken. I'm not getting anything.
0: Yes, sir. We'll come and start.
2: Command for truck 18. Roll on your truck. Advancement. Negative.
1: You see all primaries negative.
3: Negative. Negative. Negative. Negative. Negative. Negative. Negative. 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Negative.

0: Miss Tyrell.
1: Yes.
2: Supervisor.
3: Can I have a dispatch?
4: Yes.
3: SID is in line with the 1580.
5: Fire Rock 54-1.
3: Supervisor.
5: Roger, Earl's Road.
6: Yes,
5: that's true. Fire Rock 54-1. We have one.
6: Man, my name is Flat. Phase or not.
5: Roger, Earl's Road. Outside Street, Court Lane. Spawn. Tax 32. 248.

0: 13 are up.
1: Engine 56 and EMS 5. All owners they reported the patient was having an anxiety attack and they said that she passed out and was unconscious.

0: Anything else?
1: Truck, they're deterrorizing the ramp.
0: Over though.
2: Amber, can you EMS 5 to continue?
0: Discretion.
2: Sir, EMS 5, your discretion.
0: Alright, I can change till I get to Shreya.
2: EMS 5, you continue?
0: Yeah, it's correct, I'll continue for you.
2: Okay, 2-6.
3: Command 3.2, secondary basement, first floor, negative.
1: Got it, secondary basement. Basin from command.
3: Got it.
1: Yeah, conditions look greatly improved from the outside. Just looking for the fire stock.
3: Yeah, the basin's good as long as they're good on the first floor.
1: Okay, division one from command.
3: Three point two, 3.2, 3.2, 3.2.
1: 3.6.

0: Tower Medic, 29 clear Carol, clear in the channel.
1: Go ahead.
2: We checked the entire perimeter of the school. There's no signs of trouble. Might have something to do with them using the hydrant outside for that firebox. The school security is going to have to come reset the alarm. We're going to be clear.
1: Direct, 252.
3: Thank you for the
4: Drive. Drive, 252.
5: Hey, the crew on Charlie, take the handline down, so I'm here waiting everybody out front.

0: this session for Man's Fire is not excited for a session.
1: Man on direct fire, not checking for extension. Also, your 20-minute IDR.
0: Yeah, bulk fire is not checking for extension this time. Police have one in custody to pay the lead start of the fire. You already have FID in route.
1: Direct duty, man.
0: Come here, French love.
2: Good.
3: The air unit set up halfway back the driveway. The dump site in the fire truck.
2: Okay. We used some air initially. We're not now, but we probably will again.

0: Medic 19 from Engine 56, what you need upstairs?
1: As of right now, bring the stair chair.
0: Stair chair it is.
1: Set up the stretcher at the base of the stairs as well.
2: You're arrived, right? The cat doesn't show it.
3: Yes, we're arrived.
1: We have a walking sick person. Medic 5 is going to be heading over. Could you generate a call?
4: Sure. 250, sir.

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0: command for truck 13. 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
1: Okay, thanks. 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
0: Negative.
1: Edge of 16 is your right.
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Commando units on the fire ground. As you're dressing down, cycle through rehab. Medic 2 and EMS 8. Just the rear of Chuck 18.

0: command of water. 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
1: Okay.
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0: 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Structure Fire, 1-2, Third Street Road, 10, Scott Hill Drive, Tag 22, clear set.
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0: Eastern Howard County, truck 5, south of MDC, I-95, northbound.
1: Yeah.
0: 100. Respond west.
2: Hey, clear.
0: Bravo 1, 310. I-56, how's your message?
3: 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I'm going to send the representative down to you.
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1: 20-15.
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3: 313.

0: That's right, 13. 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Had a water flow lock over the boiler room. Everything looked okay. Reset the system, we're clear.
1: Sir, 314. EMS 3, was that in route?
2: Yes.
1: Sorry, 314.

0: Medic 15 from dispatch. Sorry, 317.
1: Engine 7 from 211 Mobile.
2: Yes.
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4: Engine 5, what do you need, Tom?
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2: Proceed.
0: All right, I'm direct. 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
1: Clear.
0: 318.
5: Just be advised, Medic 15 alerted system did not go off protocol.
0: So that's because they weren't showing in quarters.
5: Okay.
0: 318.

0: Go ahead, Emma, time.
1: Give me a chance, what's your call for the number?
0: Truck 8 from dispatch.
2: This is clear.
0: That's correct.
2: Truck 8 is clear.
0: 319.

0: engine 12 engines. One from water. If you can come up here and stage, we're not going to use your tank water anymore. We'll just go with the two tankers.
1: Command, no use on the fire ground. Command, no use on the fire ground. There's about 2 minutes from we doing the hot wash down here at the police car behind truck 18. Just have all units mosey down here when you're done.
0: Water. Say that again.
2: Are you okay with us releasing engine 12? I don't think their unit or personnel are in use.
0: Yeah, that's fine. And VG&E needs us to shut down the supply line, whatever's good for you, so they can get over there on that other side of the hose.
2: Okay.
3: I have a 505, clear 210.
0: I have a 5, 321.

Lima 3 and 14, Bot 3-17, injured subject, trouble breathing, 6800, Liberty Road, Rhubarb Court, Sinkman's Lane, Spinal West, 321.

0: Command Truck 15. We're going to shut the water down for a minute to let BG get over here, okay?
1: Copy.
0: Water, you can shut it down whenever you're ready.
1: Okay.
0: Command Session, we're working on releasing Engine 12, Engine 11, and Air Unit 11. We'll probably be here another hour.
1: Sure. Rehab has been dispatched, but they have not called out yet.
0: Okay, that's fine. We'll make it work. I know they have a fire on the west side also.
1: And Commander from Dispatch, do you want any fill-ins?
0: I'm not sure what the coverage is between Middle River and Dundalk. If another engine is a 7, should be fine.
1: Okay, direct. 323.
2: Stand by. Third level box on dash 8. Engine 10, spot 323 from fire. 6889. 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
3: 3 5 3 5 3 5 3 5 3 5 3 5 3 5 3 5 3 5 3 5 3 5 3 5 3 5 3 5 3 5 3 5 3 5 3 5 3 5 3 5 3 5 3 5 3 5 3 5 3 5 3 5 3 5 3 5 3 5 3 5 3 5 3 5 3 5 3 5 3 5 3 5 3 5 3 5 3 5 3 5 3 5 3 5 3 5 3 5 3 5 3 5 3 5 3 5 3 5 3 5 3 5 3 5 3 5 3 5 3 5 3 5 3 5 3 5 3 5 3 5 3 5 3 5 3 5 3 5 3 5 3 5 3 5 3 5 3 5 3 5 3 5 3 5 3 5 3 5 3 5 3 5 3 5 3 5 3 5 3 5 3 5 3 5 3 5 3 5 3 5 3 5 3 5 3 5 3 5 3 5 3 5 3 5 3 5

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1: Go ahead, Ambleton.
0: We are clear. No EMS was needed.
1: 334.
2: Commander Water, did we use it all?
3: Yeah, we're waiting for the tankers to come back.
2: Okay. BGE is going to be coming back to the end of the driveway. He can't cut it off if it's ground tab, so he's going to kill it near you.
3: Okay, do you want us to leave this shut down until he comes out?
2: I don't know what it looks like on your end with how you can get out of here.
3: Yeah, the only way out is going to be able to shut the supply line down. But if we're not flowing right now anyway, it's a good time to do it.
2: Okay, he'll be back to you in 3 minutes if he can hold up.
3: Okay.

0: 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Respond east, 337.
1: Come in, the water.
2: Water goes.
1: If your fuel tank is still empty, what are your thoughts on just shutting down the dump site and everything so we can begin cleaning up and just have the tankers run all the way to the end of this driveway?
2: Okay, yeah, that's fine.
1: All right. I'm just going to make an announcement that we're going to break down all of this, and then we got a big loop here that can just come all the way back, and we'll just use it as it comes.
2: Okay. Engine 1.

Command to all units. 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
1: Okay, you can go and service. I was just looking that up. I just picked up the channel. You can clear.
0: Clear.
1: 347.
3: Engine 464 is out.
1: Okay, engine 464, 347.
3: I think 4 is en route.
1: Medic 4, 347.

0: 464 Medic 18, police on the scene. They have departmental. They're requesting units. The vehicle is smoking and possible injuries.
1: Received.
0: Medic 4, your patient's a 35-year-old female. She woke up feeling dehydrated and weak. She's also feeling lightheaded and cold.
1: Correct, thank you.
0: 348,

0: dispatch for them to leave occupancy, check the area, and they've reset the alarm. We're clear.
1: Sorry, can you clear 321?

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1: Nice, GA. Three, two, four.
2: Hey, GA, three, two.

0: Who's best for Brandon?
1: Come here.
0: Okay, as far as extinguished FIDs under investigation, we're going to go ahead and release all companies when they're done racking up. When terminate command, the time 23 is clear. Turn it back for the task that's mentioned too.
1: Okay, the task 23, I have you clear. Turn it to zone. Engine 2, EMSA cleared. Engine 2 from dispatch.

0: And to do the amount of units on scene, do you want to hold the channel or do you want to send everything back to us?
1: I think I'll clear when they're ready. I'll get it over to Les.
0: I'm direct, 3-7. Dispatch all units, remaining box 2-18 and dispatchers clear channel, dispatch all in a matter. 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
2: All right, I'll come to you.

0: inspection engineer, come and say exit 33 off ramp, you know, that's gonna be north or southbound for 95.
1: It doesn't specify.
0: Alright, we're gonna check the south direction.
1: Correct.

0: All right, Kevin, you charge the line.
1: Southbound 95 ramp, lane 1, you have a single SUV, apparently been rolled over. Expedite MST and chart if you can. We're in a really bad curve here.
2: Chart 4-6.
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2: And today we're going to stay up here and close the ramp down unless you need us down there.
3: Yeah, that sounds good.
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5: Medic 19 clear for 08.
3: Special engine 8 updates that a single vehicle, it is blocking the roadway. 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

0: 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Engine 10's crew extinguished the fire and sent the scene over to police. Engine 10 is clear.
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0: 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Respond. 20-46.
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2: Kimberly Lane, Peninsula Road. 101, 419.
3: 19, clear, 419.
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3: 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Medic 19, 38-year-old male, conscious of breathing, having seizures, alcohol withdrawal. Does have history of epilepsy.
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1: 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She is completely alert, but normally.
0: 36 for cravings.
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1: Done.
0: All right, we're going to go ahead and clear. MSD is asking that the trucks can hold the route closed for another 5 minutes, and then they can clear as well.
1: Okay, I'll be clear.

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1: Okay, what did he do?
0: 331 in cores remain low on duty.
1: 331, 434.
2: Medic 19 transporting Northwest Hospital.
3: 434.
0: Charge 18 is on course.
1: Charge 18, 434.

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0: come in. So that's just a quick update. 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

322, spot for fire alarm. 3303, Wood Valley Drive, Birch Hollow Road. RC Drive. West 5 of 6.

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3: Fire low box 7-16, engine 71. It's not a possible alarm. 1000 Franklin
0: 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Engine 3511.
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0: Medic 14, we alerted the engine. Engine 14 and engine 321. It's going to be for a fire alarm.

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1: Region 14 is for a fire alarm. Region 321 is responding with two. I'm just confirming you're responding and not your medic, because your medic called out.
0: Correct. Engine 14 will be responding.
1: Possible. Engine and ammo 3 vehicle MVC. No injuries.
0: Roger,
1: 513.
0: Return on drive.
1: 513.

0: Dungeon and Anvil 3, college advising that it's an MCA verse that hit her from behind. Frosty.
1: Max 7-7, trouble breathing. 803 North Lawn Avenue. 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
2: Dispatches, turn around.
0: What?
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3: I've been in contact with the homeowner, said the alarm went off, she shut it down, told them everything was okay. Seems clear, right? We're clear.
0: Sir, engine 14.
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0: 515.
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1: 9-7, 5-17. It's not from my 16. Good. Patient's up walking around, doesn't want EMS. We're going to be clear. Dark eye, are you clear, 517?
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Boxville-14, engine 12, stop for fire alarm, 2222 Graythorn Road, Starkhead Road, Kingston Road, 1 East, 5 to the other.

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Let's see. 52 Trailwood Road from Woods Court. 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
0: 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We're clear.
1: Okay, that'd be clear. 6-3-7.

paramedic 18, 18-23, 6 subject, 4730 atrium cord, crashes of Groveston Circle, Appleford Circle, on West 637.

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Seriously, Boulevard, Nishimo Road, east, 640.

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2: Engine 7 from Amherst.
0: Amherst, it is inland, like the southbound side of 702 between 695 and Eastern Avenue. It's really a 65.
2: Direct, heading that way.

compensation following command staff is on duty for the 16th of May, 2026. Battalion 1, Ship Commander, Deputy Chief 1, Chief Dillard. Battalion 2, Battalion Chief 2, Captain Dayhoff. Battalion 3, Battalion Chief 31, Chief Jeffrey Bowen. EMS Ship Commander, EMS 1, Captain Hoffman, EMS 7, Captain Snyder. Safety 6, Lieutenant Rudisil, and PIO, Captain Stewart. Time,

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0: 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Respond on the east, 712.
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southbound 50-5, 36 of that, not alert. 12 Simmons Circle off of Hull Corridor and Bremer Drive, apartment 2B as a boy, respond on west, 719.

0: 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Respond on the west, 720.
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Apartment room, unit 216, respond on the west, 788

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3: 748. Let me see. Apparently they pulled into Skylickers. Only reason they came with a box because the comment says you can't open a door.
1: Medic 16, please. Medic 16, 748.

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0: medics will arrive.
1: Have you arrived? Just confirm. Please just add a comment that we can cancel.
0: You can definitely cancel the rescue box. Otherwise, if there's any patients, we can handle ourselves.
1: Okay. How'd you say when you're okay with that?
2: Okay, they arrived and cancel the box.
3: Unit 4 arrived.
2: Cancel the box dispatch.
1: Spotting, Vice Mayor 16, 12 arrives. Station told me I had a loss of service. Attention to the

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0: 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He was responding for a first party alone, 59-year-old male, conscious and breathing, with chest pain, advised he has a bad heart. Nothing further.
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2: 74-15 cleared on pressure people. Medic 415 75. Engine 12 is clear. Engine 12 76.
3: Ambo 7 clear.
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Department 313, respond on East Hill Road.

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1: 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She's having heart palpitations and feels dizzy. 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
0: Okay.
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0: Okay.
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0: 811.

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Eden 18, also off White Avenue, Chesco Avenue, respond on East 814.

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0: 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We're at the front door and nobody's answering. 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

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Respond on Central 823.

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0: Paramedic, 18-0.
1: 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That's 18, 43-year-old male, conscious, breathing, having chest pain.
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1: 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They're saying she just lost consciousness and is still unconscious, therefore.

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0: 395-5-9 for a stroke. 1701 Twin Springs Road, across East Washington Boulevard. Has permanent stay, unit 16. And where is State 33?
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1: 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He's able to talk or cry. 8'3".
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0: 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I have respond back 2-22 for the fall. 7-6 Con Drive of Dorman Drive and Glen Rock Road. 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
0: 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Respond on East. 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

0: Morning, Jim. Okay, I can't copy your extremely low volume. What call?
1: We clear Sundown Hospital. We take that 14 back from Medic 19.
0: Okay, I'm direct. I have you on route. Medic 19, you can clear.
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0: 505, I have you clear. 505, would you have their refusal?
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0: 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Sullivan Road and Dunfield Road, respond on Houston.
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2: 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Ankle surgery about a month ago is in pain and advised somebody stole his crutches recently.
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0: 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Amber 7, Resumer 28-11, 6 subject, abnormal breathing. 828 Neighbors Avenue, Sagamore Road and Jessica Avenue, respond on East, Amber 7.
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0: 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She's dehydrated, is having back pain as well.
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0: 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Alright, 37, I'm probably not. 10-8-7. 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
2: Paramedic 11, 82-year-old female, conscious breathing. Fall on the stool on the ground.
1: Are any injuries reported, dispatch?
2: Injuries to the arm.
1: Okay.
3: 935. Engine 1's around.
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0: 914,
3: 935. Medic 19 is around on the 1 box.
2: Medic 19, I have you on route. 70-year-old male, conscious breathing. Can hardly stand. Foot looks like it's bleeding.
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2: 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We're clear to 3, we can head to the 28 box.
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0: Medic 19, the dispatch. Where is Medic 102 coming from?
1: That's you from dispatch.
2: Who?
1: Apparently, it is going to be the facility at 6811 Canfield.
2: Copy, 6811. Do you have a room or just the actual building?
1: Negative. The caller sounded very confused. I'm not sure if she's new to the facility, but she said she meets you with the manager.
2: Please, okay, where are we?
1: Another one.
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2: 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X-17, stand by, ready to copy.

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Mobile Park 59th Street, truck 18, put a request of MAC 3 on scene, 8501 Glen Michael Lane on Volcourt Road, apartment 203, respond on West 946.

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1: You're clear.
3: 17 clear.
0: Harper County Medic 71 on route.
1: 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Run the same advice, you can both go on service.
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1: Dispatch, me, MS-7. 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
1: 26.5, I'm back. For 7-1, it's 81-year-old female, fell possibly broke her head. You have already 74-77 in Roswell.
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2: Charlie 1 and 2, stand by for the copy. Charlie 1 and 2, we saw Max 2-20 for the Canning. 624 Military Avenue, Brightside Avenue, McHenry Avenue, respond on west. 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
1: right, 12, 3. 12,
4: 91. Well, anybody see that one?
1: Special version 2.
4: They advised the electrical order. It was actually 3 a.m. It dissipated prior to our arrival now. We checked everything in the basement and couldn't figure out where it was coming from. They're going to call an electrician. The power was also secured to the basement. We're clear.
1: I checked match to one.

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1: 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Is now awake and alert for having a panic attack.
0: And 160 North Summer Street, 15, 600 8800 Walter Boulevard, East Chapel Road, or Oakridge Village Driveway. Apartment 2324, mm-hmm. respond on East, Lampton, sorry.
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Park 30-1 in 17, make 60, Michelle Breathing, 1803, York Road, Cross Street, Northampton Road, East Ridgely Road, North Central, 10-9.

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0: EMS 1, Rick.
1: EMS 1, 10 or 9. You can get a non-emergency if they request a medic 11.
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1: It's not a problem. It's 1507 Bedworth Road. It's a 30-4 box. 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
0: Receive non-emergency.
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1: 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Amber 111,
3: 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Dispatch from Amber 17, can you put me on that call, the engine?
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1: 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All right, well, on 10-14.
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1: 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Mag 2.
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1: Dispatch mentioned 17. Place medic 60 in service.
0: Okay, medic 60, you're clear. Have you claimed medic 60? What's your current location?

0: see passes deeper down rope.
1: Okay, I'm direct. I'm going to put you on the 17-3 seizure patient, 12261 Roundwood Road, Medic 60.
0: Okay, we're wrong.
1: Okay, Medic 2. Everyone 11.
2: Clear.
1: 1021. And Truck 17, it is your discretion. It's at Brightview Mays Chapel. They're advising 85-year-old male conscious and breathing. Had a seizure for 10 seconds. Eyes rolled back. Somebody will direct you to the patient.
3: Okay, we're not.
1: 1022.
0: Truck
1: 60, medic 60, hospital patient. Medic 60, they're all seeing you. Patient's an 85-year-old male.
0: Okay,
1: I couldn't copy your message. You're very muffled.
0: Clear the truck.
1: Okay, truck 17, you clear.
3: Truck clear.
1: 1022.

0: That's from EMS 8.
1: EMS 8.
0: Give me one second. We just had a car hit medic 325. But I'll give you an update on the medic.
1: Okay.
2: You
0: need
1: another transport?
2: 175 equipment, 1024.
0: Yes.
1: 1024.

0: dispatch from EMS Vega and Start PD out here. There is only damage to the person's vehicle, not the unit. We still obviously need to document it. I'll give the chief a call.
1: That again, give us some attention. That's 13. Put a request of units en route for 6 subject now alert. 7920 Scottsdale Road. 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
1: Level firebox 2-1192, engine 19, truck 18, for the gas odor in the apartment, 4, Duvall Corp. Off of Brenton Hill Road, apartment 3B as a boy, respond on West 1025.
0: Scamper 55, clear to drain.
5: Level 55, 1025.
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1: What's that, Hillary, Gucci?
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2: Got it.
1: 325, handled a refusal on their patient. We're going to be clear. 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
2: 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Entered a SIF on Thursday. I'm able to move now due to the pain.
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0: 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Hartford County Medic 10, beyond Larson, Med 5, reporting a arrest, 3001 Shepherd Road, Upper Troy Road, and J.M. Pierce Road. Respond on Central, 1037.
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3: That's right. So we had no odors and no readings around. BHGs, any just arrived. We're going to check out the phone real quick.
4: Correct, I mean, service 37.
3: Police will not be needed.
4: Correct, 37.
0: Okay,
2: 432, 1037. Sorry, 395, we did alert Hartford Medic 10 for the 44 box, revising you're going to handle.
5: If I'm ahead of them, I'll handle. I'm not entirely sure if I'm ahead of them or not.
6: Medic 448,
2: route. 448, I have you en route. 395, I'm not sure either. Stand by, I'm checking. And yes, you are one new ahead of them. If you're available, you can take it.
5: Alright, I'll take it. Thanks.
2: Alright, confirm you are ALS.
5: That's correct. I'm on duty. I'm just marked out server. You can just put me on the call.
2: Alright, that'd be enough.
1: Kimberly, clear.
2: Kimberly, that'd be clear.

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1: EMS 1 is clear.
2: EMS 1, Ivy, clear.
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2: Truck 17, I have you en route, and MS1 from this side, which current location?
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2: Okay, I'm correct. MS7, you're clear.
3: Oh, it's directing clear, thank you. All right, excuse me.
2: In route 1040.
4: I told the operator by phone I'd be around there.
0: Yeah, 119, we so call I am. 10,210,
2: right? Okay, correct. EMS 1. Patient
0: first, respond
2: here.
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2: EMS 5, you're still assigned to the call. You're in service as well.
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0: Not sure if they 25 did it or not, but you can place us both clear on a refusal to pull us out of service for paperwork at the accident.
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1: Meg 19, that's what it's

0: 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If you have police expedite to this call, these comments sound pretty chaotic.
1: 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You do have the internet, and I'll let them that expedite.
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1: That's something I...
0: Can you start me an ambo to our location for a sixth subject? Patient is alert.
1: Okay.
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1: 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I think they have a six object on scene.
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0: Number 45 left.
1: Number 45 direct. You're responding for a 70-year-old male, conscious and breathing. He's diabetic. Caller says she thinks he drank too much because he's vomiting, has a headache, is pale, and out of it. He'll be in a camper.
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3: 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To pronounce 525, Carlsbad, Port off the road, respond.
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1: 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We'll be clear station. That changed to 0600. Thank you.
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0: The caller didn't pick up, but with that suite number, I believe it should be the Family Health Center.
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2: 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Hopkins Creek, apartment room, unit 112, B as in boy. Respond on East and 11. You guys are available?
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0: Lane, Sunhaven Road. I'm getting out of the sword's lock here. Respond on.
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1: 1071 1112. Gin 71, you're responding for first party, 79-year-old female, conscious and breathing, in unit Adam 313. She's unable to get up. Nothing further.
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1: 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Units on 15-6, MVC versus motorcycle. The motorcyclist is bleeding with a possible broken hand. Police do have the call. Nothing further.

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0: Charlie, somebody 496 for a swallowed toothbrush. 55 Wade Avenue off Logan Street and Glencoe Avenue, day off, Sears and Charles. 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
0: Medic 1 on the road, tell us 1-7 for the heart problems. 113 West Road, off Taylor Drive, York Road, DeVita. Fleet 201, respond on.
3: Yeah.
0: Central, medic 1.
3: I'm going around. Medic 1's en route.
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1: 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Conscious and breathing with trouble breathing. He does have COPD. He'll be in front of the location.
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1: Amber 17 is clear.
0: Amber 160, we saw Max 1 per request of a
2: candidate
0: on scene. Amber 620, Delta Drive, across the Boulevard and Golden Ring Road. Department of Tiz and Adam 313, respond on East. Amber 160.
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0: 3, Rachel Mark 15-10, 6 subject, abnormal breathing, 7416 Lasada Drive, Fairbrook Road. Unit 2, be as a boy, respond on West 126.
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0: Airboat 14, we saw my slash 11 for the
2: call. 366 Charles,
0: Charles Way.
2: Charles Way.
0: Charles Way. Charles Way. Charles
2: Way. Charles Way. Charles Way. Charles Way. Charles Way. Charles Way.
1: Okay. Ambo 7, transporting 201.
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3: 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I'll advise you when I'm first due.
0: 7.
1: Number 17, I have your route. Unit 214, when you get there, 77-year-old female. Constant breathing, lethargic weakness, and low blood pressure.
4: We're direct, thank you.
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1: Good.
0: Just want to confirm, does the police have the call?
1: That's correct. Police have the call.
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3: Medic 16, 203, that's me not.
4: EMS 3,
3: please. EMS 3, that's me not.

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0: 7, have a priority 4 at location. County police are on the scene. Myself and 395 will be clear, but out of service again, decon and cleanup will advise.
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3: Unfortunately.
4: This is from Amber 17. 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
4: 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Thank you.

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0: 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He was responding for a 24-year-old female conscious of breathing that was bit by a dog.
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0: 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The patient has a long hip injury.
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0: Cavalry, we select C-1031 for the fall. E-200 Perry Hall, Boulevard off White Marsh Boulevard, Honeycomb Boulevard, Boscoff. First floor, respond on east, Cavalry.
1: Dispatch control 297. Is BDE on this call as well? I have
0: medic
1: one wire down that's currently arcing.
0: Subject 1701, Princeton, Toronto, Boston, Boulevard, Kaiser. Respond on west, left, 6.
2: It doesn't appear that they're direct. I'll give them a call.
1: Hey, you start them because we're not going to be able to put out the fire until they shut down the power.

0: State Route.
1: 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Advising two people fell down the escalator to the first floor.
0: Pages.
1: 157.
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1: Direct. I'll let police know.

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0: Just got a call for Hampton Lane in Providence for a brush fire. Is that related?
1: That's correct. That's the updated address.

0: 4-2, stand by for your copy. Airboat 4-2, EMS 1, respond box 1-37 for Defana, 825 Delaney Valley Road, off of Fairmont Avenue and York Road, declare. Respond on Central, airboat 14.
1: 14, sir, I'm searching. Airboat 14, I'm out.
2: Number 14, left
0: 9. Back 9, we saw my 27-4, trouble breathing. Data 244, northbound, over off Delhaven Road. Drive, from Diaz and David. Respond on east, 1200 hours.
2: EMS 1, number 14, 15-year-old female, passes on breathing. Glad that she passed out.

0: Does it advise which floor it's on?
1: First floor. Looks like not one has an open line now.
2: Is it

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1: Medic 9 direct. You'll be responding for a 64-year-old male, conscious and breathing, with shortness of breath. Does have asthma. He's a dialysis and heart patient as well.
0: Okay.
2: Engine 2, right?
3: Engine 2, 21. It's like 297, 1 hour, ETA. Okay.
4: Dispatch from 297, is there any chance that you get that faster? We have wires down and we have a small brush fire surrounding it, but we're unable to put any water on the fire until the power is shut down.
3: 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I will give him a call back and ask.
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3: 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Amber 14 and EMS 1, call is requesting to cancel. Amber 14.
0: EMS 14, sir, be clear.
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2: 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Clear Mac 2, 52-24 for a seizure, 6811, Canfield Road, cross Street, Ulster Street, and Southern Cross Drive. The village at Osberg, unit 121A, respond on west, 1214.
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0: 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Police call on Central. 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
3: 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Injured or red?
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2: We're good, Captain. 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I know it's your box. We're pulling up right now. Engine 55 arrived.
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0: 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Respond on east, 1229.
1: About 116 routes. Heading route. Engine on mail. Blood flow pressure is top spur. Heading 9, transporting Hawkins downtown. Heading 5. Like 6 heavy, sir.

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0: 10 just following route 203, operating 746.
1: That's 12 and route. Nice, 6 having out. Amos, you're having out.
2: Roger, you were out.
1: Pro 15 route.
0: Ambo 15,
1: stand by for the copy. 16,
0: obviously. Ambo 15, we're talking about 59-6 for abdominal pain, 7589 Ives Lane of Merritt Boulevard and Quirrell Road. Harvard Hughes and Henry respond on east. Ambo 15.
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0: He's on a 15-9 box. Second call says elderly white male on the ground with bicycle. He needs medical attention. So sounds like it's just a one car MVC with a motorcycle or a bicycle.
1: Engine 15 drop.
0: Okay, truck 15 is up there and route. Are you taking it now?
1: No, the truck on the route, they can handle.
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0: 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Can you make a call back? 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
2: Amber 1 is a clear.
3: Amber 1 is a clear. Amber 1
1: 19-4 for fall 101 in Tinton Hills, right off of Pleasant Ridge Drive and Hunt Clifford Drive. Department 203, respond on West 1247.

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1: 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And 1-19, 31-year-old female, conscious and breathing, fell. Has an injury above her left eye.
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0: Okay, copy.

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0: CMS 5 and round. Is this emergency or not?
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0: Gotcha.
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1: Medic 13, 12, you're next.

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1: 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Ambo 10, go ahead.
0: Pull me out with a sick subject at... Pull me out with a sick subject at 2008 East Chapel Road. Can you start me a supervisor as well, please?
1: Okay, that was 2008 East Chapel Road, you said?
0: Correct, supervisor.

0: 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Zero 3.
1: EMO 6 or 7 X 10 dash 14, for the request of VMO 10 on scene, 2008 East Chapel Road off the scene at Hill Road. Have the Chick-fil-A respond on Central, 3 times, right?

0: EMS system around. This is emergency or not emergency?
1: Hey, but it's not an EMS system emergency or not?
2: You can keep it non-emergency, Pam. Yeah.
0: This way.
1: What do you have for?
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Info 106 is Thomas 15-6 for the exposure patient, 73 is 35 Manchester Road off of Margo Road and Beverly Road. Respond on east, start 106.

0: 4, Summit 4, that's 6, testing, 309 Redwood Circle, Sycamore Street, at the west side, men's shelter, respond on west, 3107.
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0: 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At the shale end, respond on east, 3107.
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0: Nice little iron rail.
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0: Paramedic 467 year old male, conscious breathing, having chest pain, trouble breathing. Feels clammy, does have a history of heart attack.

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1: Working around, is this patient having chest pain and trouble breathing now?
0: It doesn't say. The caller got a text from a 13-year-old saying she feels like she's going to faint, had chest pain and trouble breathing earlier. Doesn't advise if she's having it now or not.
1: Correct.
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1: 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Still has effective breathing.

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2: 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Is the patient in the house or outside? 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
3: Flame Terminal, over at the Giant, respond on.
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3: 9-13, we saw my Ford IG team for the stroke 203 of Roman Brookway off of Roman Field Road and Devere Lane. Respond on West 13-19.
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4: 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Medic 13, 75-year-old male, constant breathing, slurred speech, clear evidence of a stroke.
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2: Direct. Knocked on the door, there's no way to get around to the back side of the house. Nobody's answering. It looks like there's a neighborhood party in the back, and nobody's flagging us down. So we're going to take another look around, and we will advise if we find anyone.
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3: 211,
0: Commissioner.
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0: right,
5: switch leaves. 211 going east. 1321. 211.
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0: Engine 211, Ambo 365, the patient is requesting to cancel, said that she'll refuse treatment. Oh, sorry.
1: 365, clear.
0: 1322.
2: 211, same message.
0: 211, 1322.
3: Dispatch, medic 6.
0: Medic 6.
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0: Alright, so we walk down the street, talk to a man about the address that was given to us. It's a vacant house. We walk out back to the church there. It was the only place that had kids. They said no one called 911. At this point, we're going to clear no future sound. If we get any more information, we'll come back.
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1: Alright, yes. 995, stand by. Here's on a one box stage for police. Patient being aggressive with the staff. Apparently, he fell last Wednesday and is refusing medical attention.
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2: Okay. All right, stand by.
3: 45 is okay.
4: Do you have another call for us?
3: Respond on
4: social.
3: Yeah, give me 1 second. 11.
2: Dispatch to Canteen 157, catch last call, time.
3: All right, 11 truck 1, I'm going to give you a slow box. Ambo 17, stand by. 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
3: Got it.
2: Respond on east, Medic 58.
5: Ambo 45, just make sure I heard you correctly. 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
5: Medic 58, 1334.
3: Team for now, 10-19 for a fall. 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
6: MS 17 and route 10-19.
3: Yep. Medic 1, so I don't have you on anything.
5: He has blood in his catheter. His BP is 87 over 5.2, and his heart rate is 116. He does take blood thinners. Nothing further.
4: Your location.
7: York and Jeff speak.
3: Okay. Let's go. I'll call us up if you want it.
7: Yeah, I'll handle it. Dispatch, you have the units. At the ER, it's literally right in the same parking lot.
3: I'm assuming you mean St. Joe, Amber 111, and Amber 14 are there.
2: You must say it, okay.
7: Okay. I mean, I don't want to put anybody in danger. I know we're staging. Is it just an argumentative?
3: Yeah, it just says he's being agitated with staff, and I guess is seeking, refusing medical attention, but then the sister's trying to get him seen. I'm not exactly sure what's going on. And for your last call, is that a refusal? What am I clearing that out as?
7: It's just a good intent. Person was just sleeping. They couldn't wake him.
3: I'm direct.
5: Ambo 325
4: is en route. Engine 56 clear.
7: Alright. Truck 1 from EMS 1.
6: Go ahead.
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7: That sounds good. Thank you.
6: Special Truck 1, EMS 1, put us in service. 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
3: Okay.
8: Medic 11, I'm staging all Osler across the campus.
3: Medic 11, I'm
6: ready. Medic 10, Ross.
3: much, Sagar.

0: 11. I'm just going to go up to the ER parking lot and see if the family member can at least come outside and talk to me.
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3: Let's talk to me about 6
2: Foley,
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3: detail
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1: Okay,
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1: 6
3: Hello,
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0: number 17.
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0: 17, 1309. Dispatch from EMS, I'm in the area. You still have the caller on the line,
2: thank you. Stand by. Number 17, sir.
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2: clear.
4: Yep, clear.
0: EMS on dispatch, police, they're trying to call, and I will call it back.
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2: 1341. Engine 1 square. Engine 1, I
0: Medic 11, it is definitely safe for you to come up to the ammo bay until we figure this out.
6: Alright. You, you're at St. Joe Ammo Bay.
0: Okay, it's unclear, but it sounds like it might actually be in the emergency department. But dispatch, if you need Medic 11 for something else, just please use them. I'm going to walk in with the police and try to figure this out.
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2: 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Respond on east. 1345.

0: Local Box 2693, Engineer Team for the odor of smoke, 9603, Orpin Road off of Noise Circle and Owens Mills Boulevard, respond on West 1345.
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0: Dispatcher Mike, is he 8? 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

0: 13-14 for trouble breathing. 609 Langford Road off of Sunset Avenue and Harwell Road. Respond on West 1352.
1: Eric, please out.
2: Engine 18 to the road, please clear the problem building. Nothing over there. Cruising 18 to be investigated.
3: Okay, Mike 368 year old male, constant breathing. Trouble breathing, unable to control his bowels, difficulty speaking.
1: All right.
3: 1352.
4: Inbound 55, Mr. Turner.
3: Sir.
0: Number 325, 14-11 for depleted patients, 515 Bravefield Road off of Bravefield Club Drive. Advanced rehab at Autumn Lake, room 134, respond on Central 1353.

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1: This is a 6-year-old female conscious, breathing from her rental area.

Summer 28-26 of that 821 Tusker Avenue up Elmhurst Avenue and Bridge Avenue, respond on east 1355.

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1: Suspension, is it
2: a
3: change?
2: Suspension,
3: clear
2: on an assist one.
3: Edge 5, 6, 7. I have a 3, 6, 5 around, 212.
2: I have a 3, 6, 5, 6, 7.
3: Suspension, is it a change?
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local bus 4-1341 for the request of County Police on scene. First approved in Osborne Avenue, Reese Pond on West, 1358. Medic 19, respond Mark 19-15 for the fall at 8909 Rustown Road, off Stone Chapel Road, now Wilson Lane. Heading towards the Pikesville, respond on West, 1358.

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1: Mitch 41, 69. Engine 41, please run the scene from MVC. No injuries, just a truck leaking oil.
0: Correct.
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0: 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Medic 19, a row.
1: Medic 19. 58-year-old female, conscious, breathing, fell, having pain in the leg and right shoulder.
2: Cross street,
1: we're driving down the road,
2: efficient
1: person
2: west.
1: Okay, I'm going to slow yourself clear off the call back in station. 1400.
0: All right.

0: Another 19 at this bitch.
1: That's 19.
0: Did they give you guys a room number?
1: That's negative. There's not listed on the call.
0: Medic 356 around.
1: Medic 356, you have a 23-year-old female conscious and breathing, having chest pain, vomiting, high heart rate.
0: Sure.

4-6-1, Incident 6, verified alarm, 6723 Hollenberg Avenue, Cross Street, South Point Road, and Maxwell Avenue, headquarters restaurant was found on East 1403.

to Sebastian Mandrian 41. This is going to be an MVP. One of the occupants has now reported some injuries. Can you start me a medic unit? Actually, PLS will suffice.

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2: 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It says the microwave fire, I guess it was put out by an off-duty firefighter.
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Okay,

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1: Engine 19, 429. Engine 19, caller's advising there was a fire in the apartment on May 1st, and now there's an odor of smoke in the apartment.
0: Copy.
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1: We're clear. Homeowner melted some plastic on the stovetop. Sure, he has the place out and got a hold of the alarm company.
2: Federal Rock 51-16, intercepting you off the wires. Now, 431 Baker and that row across these Norman Creek Court, High Park, Northern 8, 14-15.
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1: Heard some.
0: 511 called en route. You can go in service.
1: Alright, clear.
0: 1417. Engine 55, the call came from BGE. They have a 5-0 minute ETA by seal readings inside the home.
2: 55, Rizzy. Thank you.
0: No problem. Engine 511, you're responding for wires down in the road in front of this location.
1: Just follow us, okay?
0: That was 1417.
3: EMS 5, 4 Permit 0 out.
1: Medic 2, 4

0: Just to clear, thank you, too.
1: Entry 26, medic 2, 41-year-old female, unconscious, breathing, was pushed down the steps. Doesn't say if the suspect is in the area, through discretion, human stage.
2: Yeah, we'll go ahead and stage both paragon until police can advise.
0: EMS 3 direct. Yourself and Evo 275 for our first party alone. 79-year-old male, conscious and breathing, with chest pain and weakness. He's in apartment 102.
2: That's 511.
0: Jim 511.
2: Do you have a callback number?
0: Engine 511, that's correct. The caller is no longer at location, though.
2: Okay. We're out investigating. We don't see anything yet.
0: I'm direct, 1422.

0: I have a 14-88-year-old female, conscious and breathing. Subject locked herself in the room, feels sick. Do you want to start an engine for possible forced entry?
1: Oh, I have a
2: Copy. Yeah, you can go ahead, sorry.
0: Okay.

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0: Four Rainbow 10, Boston Destroyer, 6 subject, 87. 20 Inns Row, Crossies Lane Avenue, and East South Row, I'll make it a lot for the unit 7A, respond on Central, 1424.
2: Number 10,
0: Central.
2: Okay,
0: say that, please.
2: Number 10,
0: Central. Third Fire Rock, 10-9.
3: Number 10, 6-0, female conscious, 3-1. Having pain.
2: It's alright.
3: 1424.
4: Number 111,
3: please. Number 111,
0: have you seen? Fire Rocks 10-9. MVP-4, Operational Tag 1-2.
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1: All right, that's 8, Division 1.
2: 11 Hydrant, Edgewood and Hartford. I need police to shut down Hartford River stretch across the street. For the first tip.
1: Sorry, John PD.
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1: Where's Nate King?
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1: AMS 6-5.
0: Command all units as you come down and loop around and come up from. Come up Fur Ridge to Edgewood. That way you don't block out any other apparatus.
3: Two 97 Drive, Charlie.
1: 297
5: Drive. Man, from the truck. Primary surge first and second force complete negative. Going to be concentrated on the Charlie side. We have fire in the trash can.
0: Alright, receive primary, secondary, divisions 1 and 2, negative. And you said trash can fire, Charlie said?
6: Yeah, we're taking it out, alpha now. If you want to have a fan set up, I'm ready for it.
0: Alright, receive 10 driver from command, fan to the front door. Truck 8 from command, we go for 2 and 1.
6: Yeah.
0: That's command, in the hole with engine 10, engine truck 8, or trash can fire. Holding those units for smoke removal for the rest of the time, sir.
7: Thanks, Bonnie.
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7: Arrived and clear.
1: Engine 16. So,
5: clear.
1: Andrew 1.
5: Clear.
1: JT 6.
7: Clear.
1: Amber 111.
7: Clear.
1: EMS 6, are you remaining?
4: This last one, EMS 6. Have a unit respond to. Two 909 for gas inside.
7: Clear for the 4.
1: Paramedic 4. You're saying you need an engine to go to that address?
4: That's correct, we have gas inside.
1: Okay. What's your 33?
7: Medic 356 transporting to Northwest.
1: Medic 56, 1433. Truck 297, are you able to check that address?
7: Can you repeat that?
1: 2909 Edgewood Avenue, EMS 6 is saying they're getting gas. Put her inside.
7: Zero,
6: 8-8 and 16
7: for
6: 220
7: Mary Avenue.
6: Discussion 11, I'm on Edgewood right now, I can check it out.
1: Okay. And still 1-2, you can switch to Central.
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1: Clear Mike 385, 539-12, 48, 19. 10,881 York Road, Cross Street Railroad Avenue, and Sherwood Road, or Central, 1439.
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5: 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I'm assuming it's an earlier call with the patient being left, she says.
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5: 255. Amber 55, clear 203.
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3: Did the caller advise that she wanted a medic unit this time for her husband to transport her, or is it still just a list
5: assist? It's still just a list assist. She explicitly said he needs a list assist in a wheelchair.
1: 5-18-3, truck 18-85-5-5-5-5-5-5-5-5-5-5-5-5-5-5-5-5-5-5-5-5-5-5-5-5-5-5-5-5-5-5-5-5-5-5-5-5-5-5-5-5-5-5-5-5-5-5-5-5-5-5-5-5-5-5-5-5-5-5-5-5-5-5-5-5-5-5-5-5-5-5-5-5-5-5-5-5-5-5-5-5-5-5-5-5-5-5-5-5-5-5-5-5-5-5-5-5-5-5-5-5-5-5-5-5-5-5-5-5-5-5-5-5-5-5-5-5-5-5-5-5-5-5-5-5-5-5-5-5-5-5-5-5-5-5-5-5-5-5-5-5-5-5-5-5-5-5-5-5-5-5-5-5-5-5-5-5-5-5-5-5-5-5-5-5-5-5-5-5-5-5-5-5-5-5-5-5-5-5-5-5-5-5-5-
5: please have the call.
0: And 55 arrived. We do have two cars, one on edge roof, multiple people outside. No entrapment. Full advice. Who is the transport? Just 485?
5: That's correct. And EMS-6 is on it as well.
0: Okay, keep it as it is. We'll let you know if we need any more. Thanks.
1: Agent 12, Animal 55, stand by.
5: Go ahead, Animal 15.
0: Is EMS-3 available?
5: That's negative.
1: And there's 55 responding.
5: 55 4 2 4 2.
1: All right, 4 2 4 2.

0: especially in a full and a full and a full. Is this emergency response or non-emergency?
1: MS-4, I believe you can proceed in non-emergency. Engine 16 says they'll advise when they get there to see what's going on.
0: Okay, thank you.
1: About 4243. Go 15 from dispatch.
2: Go ahead.
1: Just due to the comments, stage until police can advise.
2: All right.
1: 1443.
2: I'm going to service that car.
3: 1443.
1: 1443.
4: EMS-6 from engine 55.
5: Sure, sir.
4: Hey, LC, I'm going to start an additional unit anyway, but we're going to have at least a minimum of two patients. 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
5: Sure, sorry, Chaplain, for now.
4: Copy. We're still triaging a bunch of people, just trying to figure out how many dispatch from engine 55. Requesting additional transport unit, ALS preferred.
0: 1446-1444.
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0: Your
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0: Ambo 17, stand by for this bed.
1: 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Additional transport unit for an
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0: 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Proxy's Will,
4: 485. Squeeze between the top four and us. And then keep to the far right.
1: I'm going to
7: welcome out. Welcome back, 15-2 into 15 to assist the MO for the psych. 8000 Go Street off of Little Mill Road, 54th Street, respond on.
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7: 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Respond on west 1449. Quincy, Ohio.
9: 275, Road 1449.
1: Ambo 119, 1449.
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9: We're going to look down on 95, we're at mile marker 69. We have going southbound a tractor trailer and a silver sports car on the slow shoulder, again, southbound on 95. We're going to have to get off and then get back on to get over there.
0: Okay. You should be able to get off on Ravel and use the two banks to turn around there.
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1: 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Patient's in a red 2025 Chevy Equinox at the intersection.
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9: It's in the tub. She has a head injury. Nothing further.
0: 111, okay.
7: So, local box 2-10, engine 14 for the MVC. 7702, right down right off of Village Road and Naylor's Lane. Respond on West
0: 1455.
9: Tambo
0: 55 from engine 12.
9: Go ahead.
0: Do you advise whether it's on the left or right?
9: It appeared to us that it was on the right side.
0: Okay.
9: Again, it's going to probably be around
7: 1454.
9: Three 65 on West End Road.
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1: Good.
0: We're going to be clear. County PD is on location. Power remains out at the end of session.
1: All right, stand by 1 second. Engine 19, dispatch, how far did you make it?
2: Not very.
1: Okay, you can go to service. Engine 18, 18-13, let's assist. 7920, Scott Silver. 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
0: 18 is direct.
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1: Yes, sir. Engine 56 is already on scene. The comments we had are a 20-year-old male. Caution, breathing status unknown. He's laying on the ground near the bus stop.

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0: 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Ambulance 119. Stand by. Amber 119, 2-10, MVC, 1702, Reisterstown Road, Amber 119.
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1: So, double box 195 into 11, number 1475.
0: Right, you're out. Thank you for the
1: network.
0: Respond
1: Central,
0: 14. 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

0: 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They're going to arrive shortly.
1: There's an 18 for Rye.
2: 1501.
3: Thank you, sir. Thanks.
2: Correct.
0: 1501. That's 301 and 475. Right, a female daughter with her head stuck between bed rails.
2: 600 River Road off Gun Road, respond on left, clear talk group, stop 2, sign 1501.
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0: Dispatch truck one, we're clear. He wants to take in that other one box.
2: Okay, I'm direct 301. You want to take the 30 box and I can put truck one on the one box. We're going up to the one box now. Yep. Okay, I'm direct 301's arriving on the one box. Truck one to handle the 30-2 box for the fall injury. Anybody 17's requesting man power.
0: Hi, I'm direct. Just speak up a little bit. It's low volume. Can you give me the information, please?
2: It's 212 Loch Mel Road for the fall injury, box 30-2, grocery of East Ridge Road and Suburban Greens Drive.
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2: That's right, it's going to be on the altitude. I did the results, right?
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0: Fargo 470. Actually, 1070 Cadiz Grand, but 475 from dispatch. 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
1: Right, 12, 15, 12.
2: 480, ready for Metro 12. You clear. We're waiting on the tow vehicle. He's going to sit there with her. Dispatch, Metro 12. We're clear.
1: 12, 15, 12.
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0: 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Time 1530.
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2: 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Paramedic 139, have you routed? 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
0: 1526.
1: 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Secondary hydrant on the Bravo side of Cody. 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
1: Excellent. We'll get the file on the Avenue and Cody.
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2: 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Do you want to send an engine?
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2: 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She's having a nervous breakdown. 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
4: 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Moving to Kobe, Delta 2.
2: 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We have a small odor in the rear of the Ulsa. 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
1: Number 55, went to Herford County, number 08-1 for the MVC. Trimble Road and Chapel Farm Road, respond on east, Nerf Talker Fire, 1535.

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2: We're arriving. See the comments. Do we have a confirmative apartment number?
1: Yeah. Amber 106, I'm not entirely sure. It does look like she originally gave 404, then gave 204. I can try to call her back, but they did state she's irate and not cooperative.
2: Okay, we'll make our way up to the original, and then you let me know.
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For the MVC with fluids. And a little bit of bell between Providence Road and Mark Rubin Boulevard. Engine 10, your time to the hour to respond on Central 1541. 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

0: 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Excuse me, restaurant, respond on East Medic on. Better exit, James. 1542.
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0: Okay.

0: 11 from 291.
1: 11, go.
0: We missed it. We saw something on the slow shoulder, and then we were past it. It's going to be on the fast shoulder between Providence and Lock Ravenson.
1: Fast shoulder between Providence and Lock Ravenson. 11, okay. Angela, where are you talking to this match? I didn't copy your message.
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I'm respond box 41-24, 6 subject, at normal breathing, 642 Main Street off of Walston Avenue, Walgrove Road, respond on West 5047.

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1: Number 275,
3: EMS. I'm direct officer Lincoln.
1: 14 for the police station. He's 225, Little Neck Road off of Northview Road. Fairfax Road.
3: That's a
1: respond on East, number 275.
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0: 19, 10 route. Okay, 50-50. That's 3 direct. 106 from dispatch. Are you following the channel?
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0: number 275 EMS 3, you can go on service.
1: 111 EMS 6, Mr. West 10 S 6 for Sheriff 7701, Hartford Road off of Taylor Avenue, Lincoln Avenue at the Express Care Room 1. 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
1: 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What? 1662.
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3: Engine A, medic 58, you're responding for a 35-year-old male, conscious and breathing, who slipped and dislocated his knee. He's unable to walk.
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0: Engineer from dispatch. Okay. Your patient's going to be at register 4. Thank you.
1: Number 235, EMS 3, respond box 6-2 for the unknown patient on this critical. 7200 Hobart Avenue off of Vesper Avenue and Marshall Road to Wise Markets. Respond on the East Tampa 275.
0: Number 275 and around.
1: Ambo
0: 275, dispatch. Ambo 275, negative response on main, 600 hours. Ambo 3, direct. Yourself, Ambo 275, are going to be responding to the bus stop in front of the location for a male subject on the ground. They're not sure if he's sleeping or unconscious, 60 years old.
2: Sounds great.
0: 275, direct, 1600.

0: 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I'm going to be clear on a no patient. Can you hold me out of service temporarily for a quick detail?
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0: I'm going to be advised, 911 just had an emergency. The patient was very agitated and cursing at 911. Police are also en route.
2: The patient is well.
0: Okay, 696.
1: Medic 56, we're at PD, thoughts me.
0: Medic 56, 697.
1: I'm Medic 7. We're clearing a patient refusal after consult.
3: Medic 7, 1607.

We're going to drop a split leg at Cranbrook in deep water. There's no hydrants in deep water.

0: Please press star 13.
1: For a ride, do you have a better location for base?
2: Medic 13, all I have is the event center. Somewhere around there.
3: Someone called back if I didn't see a fire, but the fire alarm is going off. They don't see any fire, no smoke, see no smell. It's outside the location. Is there a team?
1: Sorry, can you repeat?
3: Two people call back and advise they don't see or smell a fire. Just there was a fire alarm going off. Just give you the update information.
1: Correct.
3: 1612.
1: Truck 17, I left space for you. Engine 17 arrived. Three-story garden apartment, enclosed center staircase. Something evident from the house on Bravo. We'll hand Jack back to Fran Burke Road up the new line. Captain Engine 17, I'll have to
3: manage. Engine 17, I'm Derek. Nothing evident. You have command 1612.
4: And then three-story with some walkout on Charlie. They're talking showing.
5: 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Command advice, nothing evident. 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

0: Engineer.
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0: You have medic 58.
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1: 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Nothing evident 1613.

0: not just a man. Does he have an apartment number from the caller?
1: I mean, no, I don't have an apartment number from any of the callers.
0: Alright, proceed. Dispatch command, have everything else continue non-emergent until we figure out what's going on.
1: I'm direct, 1614. 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
1: arrived. 1670.
3: Battalion 1 arrived.
1: 1670.
0: Campbell 17 arrived.
1: Campbell 17, 1680.
4: Dispatching Command, I have a unit now investigating the Delta 1 exposure, which will be number. At least number 6. Just verifying we don't have a water flow alarm.
1: I'm direct command, you advise apartment number 6.
4: I was on the building number 6. Checking over there. Nothing in 4.
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1: Hi, I'm Derek.
6: 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I was in the middle of giving information to Howard.
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0: AG1 clear.
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6: 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And one is Squid LJ's off of Stone Creek Way and Rainflower Path.
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0: 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For the fall. 108 South Prospect Avenue, shooting the corner, Altamont Avenue, respond on west. And last scene of call, repeat all the dispatcher.
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1: Just talking. 194518.
0: Copy.
2: That's
1: correct.
2: Sorry,
1: I'm sorry.
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7: 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Medic 11, medic 17. You are responding for a 15-year-old female, conscious and breathing, passed out in the shower.

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2: 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Tempo 14, EMS 1, respond box 14 out of 6, chest pains. 10,755 Falls Road, Green Spring Valley Road, and West Chaparral, patient first, room 160. 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
1: EMS 1 is around.
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2: 1626.
0: Ambo 14, I'll be around. 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

0: Engine 8, the caller is advising a lithium battery in her aunt's tablet exploded. Said it's swelling, but no smoking or smoldering or fire. They're in building A, Adam.
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1: Go ahead.
0: Can you start any city police to Southwestern and Joe Avenue because we need traffic shut down from that there?
1: Okay.

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0: 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We're going to be clear.
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3: 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Respond on West 7 down there.
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0: Command Staff Sunday for night work of the 16th of May, 2026. Battalion 1, Battalion Chief 1, Captain Queen. Battalion 2, Battalion Chief 24, Ship Commander Chief Griever. Battalion 3, Battalion Chief 3, Captain Maston. EMS 1, Captain Torrey. EMS 7, Captain Fitzpatrick.
1: Just 6,
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1: We're clear. Occupant bumped the burner on the 7 in now.
2: I'm right, 7, sir. Something like
3: 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You're responding for a 76-year-old female, conscious and breathing, with chest tightness and a history of a heart attack.
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1: Inbound 475 is clear from Sinai.
0: Okay. 1712.
2: Inbound 475, heard.

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0: confirmed 18-12 is 18, medication for NBC with injury. 8733 Middle Heights Road, Carfrey City Road, and Seabert Road, West, everything confirmed.
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3: 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Medic 1855, he was responding for a 70-year-old female conscious and breathing who fell in the hallway. She's still on the ground. I know the extent of her injuries.
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2: All right, you can put the engine in service. 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
3: I'm direct, N 55.
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0: The caller is now advising she can't get the door, can't get to the door to unlock it. Did you want to start an engine, or do you want to advise?
1: Sorry, start an engine, please.
0: Okay.
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0: West, truck 5.
2: Truck 5, having route. Possible force entry. The caller's advising that the door is locked and she can't make it to the door.
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5: 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EMS 5 is going to be able 119, so if you can keep going.
0: Able 119, we're going to 50-5. For sure, EMS 5 will upgrade. 11801, Burns Road off of Parkville Road and Broadway Road, respond on Central, 1743.
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0: 9-10, respond to 9-11, 6 on deck, not alerted. Houston 710, MG Road off Lane Avenue, East Trump Road, Autumn Lake, Parkville. Room 2, room 11, respond on Central 1745.
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2: 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Nothing further.
0: EMS 2, respond box 35-7, for request units on scene. 248, Central Drive of Wilkins Avenue and Hooper Avenue. 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
3: 7th.
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0: time. 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
2: 11-7-year-old female found some breathing.
0: 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Respond on West. It's under ours.
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0: 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I can't respond on West 1801.
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3: 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DLS will be sufficient.
1: Engine 2, I'm direct.
4: And apparently, the patient never made contact with medics. Medics clear.
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0: Bravo sir. 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
0: You got it, server. 621's around.
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3: Dispatch,
0: Medic 19. Medic
3: 19. We're clearing 218 now. Do you want to come one of those two boxes?
0: Yeah, I'm going to put you on this 2-13 on the side mill. Looks like a high priority. Medic 3, you can go in service.
2: Cool. Dispatch, 321. Do you have any updated information on this?
0: That's negative. The call is under my AO. It's saying it was transferred for auto medical problem.
2: Alright, who's their transport?
0: Yeah, you've got Medic 19 coming from Northwest.
2: Sorry. Medic 395, clear.
1: Clear. 325.

0: 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Start me a full medical box, please. Chief and medic, if you got it.
1: Okay, you have utility 502 en route to us for medics, okay?
2: Yeah.
3: EMS from 502, we currently do not have any EMTs on board. It's just two personnel.
2: Okay.

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0: dispatch from Medic 11. I just want to confirm, you said room 10, correct?
1: That's what was on the previous CC number. This one says 11.
0: I apologize, yeah. I cut you off, but yeah, okay, I'm doing it. Thank you.
1: No problem.

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0: 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Exit on the road over Sunbox 50-6 for Blade Invasion. 7456 Dorwood Road off of Larkfield Road and Hallworth Road. Respond on east, medic 15.
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0: At a 15-year spawning for a 58-year-old female, conscious and breathing, she cut her foot. 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
1: 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AT-12.
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3: Okay, 12 is on my 54-5, trouble breathing. 12,940 Eastern Avenue, Oliver Beach Road, Ebenezer, Oliver Beach, and respond on the east, 1529.

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2: 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Amber 104, we saw a 35 and 7 for the fall. 206 Florida. Road off to Tarsus for the Manchester River. Respond on west. Engine 29.
0: Roger.
1: 8229.
0: Yes, you want to say?
1: You want to say?
0: Yeah, we have a call with my 19, please.

111 EMS 1. There's trouble breathing. 1-17. 115 West Susquehanna Avenue, Palmer Avenue, Corlin Avenue, 1000 Precinct, respond on Central, 8:30.

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0: dispatch mentioning scene. Like, the way it's probably been for 2 weeks, once the water department's aware of it, it's an immediate hazard.
1: Okay, can you be clear this time?
0: Yes, sir.
1: Thanks,

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0: 4-7, diabetic subject, 200 Bloomsbury Avenue, crushes the Cinema Street Court in Bloomingdale Avenue. On West, Sambo 355.
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0: For sure.
2: Medic 7. The male caller called in directly into fire dispatch. Has a fever, weighs 400 pounds. Requested to go to St. Joe's.

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0: 54 direct.
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0: Following routes to this call, there was a no injury PI at Hillen and Goucher. Denied any injuries. PD is not on scene yet for them. We're continuing on our call.
1: Okay, I'm sure.

Fox 55-2 and 55 spawn for commercial fire alarm, 4132 East Upper Road, crosses of Bel Air Road and 7 Quartz Drive, 1 East, 1910.

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2: 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I have landing mileage when you're ready.
1: Go ahead with it.
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0: Thanks, Conrad.
1: Negative 55, negative 11. Negative 55, responding for a commercial alarm. While processing the alarm, we received an additional text from alarm company. Spoke with the customer, said everything's okay. It's your discretion.
0: Good talk, Director.
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2: That should be MS-5. I accidentally told West I was clear, but I'm sure they're telling you I'm clear.
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A 17 heavy neurotic, a 78-year-old female, conscious and breathing, has a migraine, dizzy, and nauseous.

lane into Hartford County, their box 816-2, engine 481, respond for an apartment fire, 909 Woodbridge Court, crashes at Woodbridge Center Way, on their Edward 6 subgroup on East, 1938.

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1: EMS 3, 941. Engine 9, Medic 9, EMS 3. Call is now downgraded to unquestionably dead. He said he's cold and stiff out beyond help. Do y'all want to continue in?
0: Awkward.
1: EMS 3, 942.
0: So it was an 88-year-old female patient vomiting, not able to eat or drink. A high blood pressure. They're

0: Quick, 12, transport in the furnace quick. 90 clock, Franklin Square, 9044.
1: Medic 395, 17-18, Jeff Sames, 2, Breezy Tree Court, rush to Griffwood Road and dead end unit, see Charlie, from Central, 1945.

0: 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Please turn rally quickly, and this is a party 4.
1: 945. Alright, 395 route.
2: Doing 7, heavy on Marlowe, a 59-year-old male, conscious and breathing, having chest pain. They're saying that the caller may be intoxicated.
1: Okay, thanks.
2: Marlowe, 1946.
1: PDR en route.
0: Sorry.
1: 1046.
0: Did EMS-3 cancel?
1: EMS-3 did cancel.
0: That's fine, thank you.
1: 1046.

0: 44-46, subject 108 South Prospect Avenue, crossings are shading important, Ultramont Avenue, homeless, 1949.
1: 958, 73-year-old male, constant bleeding, not alert. Uncle possibly dehydrated, not responding, is vomiting now.
2: Okay.
1: 1949.
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0: 8-12, chest pains, 8100 Bel Air Road, crushed the White Marsh Boulevard and Ridge Road, Owala, 1949.
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1: 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Advised have chest pain, trouble breathing, have to vomit.
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0: ahead. Ambo 355, 4-6 or 6 object, 309 Redwood Circle, crosses the Sycamore Street at the West Side Men's Shelter on West, Ambo 355.
1: Correct, Lizzie.
0: 2051.

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2: male
0: patient with a stomach virus. On West, 1952.
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0: touch my five pages based on the comments beneath our police on this, please.
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0: Sounds great. We're going to continue in the emergency now until police can advise us.
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485, 20-15, 6 subject, 11,540 Philadelphia Road, crushes in New Forge Road and Lloyd Avenue, Unit 6A Adam on East, 1954.

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0: Yes, police are out of this location.
1: Yes, police have the call. I'll check on the EPA.
0: Alright, thank you.

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1: 45, 71-year-old female, conscious breathing, having a hysterectomy, fluid is retaining on the left side, having pain when trying to walk.
0: Raymond Drive, plush use of Dunsinning Drive and Beeson Court, Unit A Adam on the east, 1956. Correct, thank you.
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